taking. Look at the way she's shaking. Make you wanna touch her, wanna taste her. Have you lusting for her? Going crazy, face it.

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You know, I was wondering, you know, if you could keep on, because the force has got a lot of power, and it makes me feel like it makes me feel like

0: Radio Puglia.
1: They say the holy water's watered down, and this town's lost its faith. Our colors will fade,